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0: 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Smooth FM. Thank you very much for joining me for your Feel Good Work Day. A bit of Richard Marx for you. Endless Summer Nights. Tal Bachman as well. She's so high. Many more songs lined up for you. I want to get a quick check of the news, latest on the weather, and then getting back to the music with a bit of Kylie Minogue. That'll inject a bit of energy into the day. Better the Devil You Know. 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
6: Adelaide's traffic on Smooth.
7: Heavy rain rolling through the city today, so do take care. Wipe off 5, allow plenty of space for the car in front. There is a reduction of speed limit on the Northern Connector, the North-South Motorway and the freeway above the tunnels due to the weather. Otherwise, reports of a crash, Collinswood, Nottage Terrace eastbound at North East Road. A crash yet to be cleared in Regency Park on the North-South Motorway near Regency Road. And finally, we have roadworks continuing in Port Adelaide, Port River Expressway near the Hanson Road ramp. And that's the latest traffic on Smooth FM Adelaide.
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8: Your 10 o'clock news headlines. Good morning, I'm Emma Duxbury. The federal government is playing down the latest figures showing the housing market weakened even further in June. National home values have posted their biggest monthly decline in more than 3 years, down 0.4%. Treasurer Jim Chalmers says housing is a long-term investment and people will be better off in the long term.
9: We saw some softness in housing even before the budget. It's a function of a whole range of factors. Our goal here is to make things easier for first home buyers. That's one of the key motivations behind the tax changes in the budget.
8: Millions of Aussies will see an increase to their pay packets today as the new financial year triggers a suite of changes. Many will receive a small tax cut, while the minimum wage will tip over $1,000 a week for the first time. ACTU Secretary Sally McManus is urging workers to check the new rate has been correctly applied.
10: If it hasn't, you've got to get onto it straight away, because that's got to be lawfully paid to everyone on those minimum award wages.
8: Also today, paid parental leave expands to 30 weeks. The death toll from Venezuela's twin earthquakes has risen to almost 2,000 6 days after the tragedy struck. Tens of thousands of people remain unaccounted for. But there has been a glimmer of hope, with a three-year-old boy found alive. Another case of the H5N1 strain of bird flu has been detected in WA. It's the state's fourth detection and Australia's fifth. A survey has found many Aussies are paying for mobile data they don't use. ACCC figures show the average Australian uses just 14.5 gigabytes per month, but many are paying for plans exceeding 20 gigs. And fresh data shows Aussie teens are spending an average of 4 hours per day on screens. The Bureau of Statistics figures also suggest less than 20% of kids aged 5 to 17 are meeting daily physical activity targets. Updating sport, Maya Joint is the latest Aussie to make it through to the second round of Wimbledon. She's beaten Serena Williams in straight sets. Alex de Minaur, Kim Birrell and James Duckworth have also advanced. Australia has scored an 8-wicket win over the West Indies to advance to the final of the Women's T20 World Cup. Jordan De Goey has reportedly begun preliminary talks on a new contract at Collingwood, but he is seeking long-term security. And at the FIFA World Cup, France will face Paraguay in the round of 16. After breezing past Sweden 3-0. Earlier, Norway beat Ivory Coast 2-1.
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8: Showers today, heading for tops of 16 degrees. More showers tomorrow with highs of 15. A shower or two Friday with possible falls on Saturday too. And that's the latest on Smooth.
11: Let's get back to the feel good. I've got Kylie Minogue to play for you now. There are rumours that she's going to appear on Madonna's new album, which is out on Friday, Confessions 2. I think it might happen. Well, we get to find out by the end of the week. Here's Better the Devil You Know as I take you back to the feel good workday.
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0: Whitney Houston, So Emotional It's Smooth, with more music and less talk. And I kicked off the hour with Kylie Minogue talking about that rumour about Kylie appearing on a collab with Madonna on a new album, which is out on Friday. More fuel on the fire because in a recent interview on the BBC with Graham Norton and Madonna, Kylie appeared as like a barmaid. And Graham Norton posed the question, and I just don't think their poker faces were particularly good. And I just don't think Kylie would have been there if she's not going to be on the album. We'll find out Friday. More feel good on the way for you next at Smooth FM.
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0: 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How many legends in one song? 5 of them, including Roy Orbison, Bob Dylan, George Harrison. Fantastic. Let's get a check of the news. Final hour of a Wednesday morning. Let's spend it together. I'll play you feel-good music here at Smooth FM.
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13: Reports of two collisions, one in Enfield, Main North Road, citybound at Grand Junction Road, another in Torrensville, South Road, southbound at George Street. Plenty of rain about there, passing showers, wipe off five, allow plenty of space for the car in front. We do have roadworks continuing in Camden Park, Morford Road near Maxwell Terrace, both directions are at 40, Brooklyn Park, Airport Road near Henley Beach Road, citybound traffic is at 40. If you see any dramas or delays, call it in 1300 595 937, and that's the latest traffic on Smooth FM Adelaide.
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14: Good morning, I'm Maham Kashani. The nation's lowest paid workers will get a pay rise today as the new financial year ushers in a suite of changes. Employees on the minimum wage will see their income tip over $1,000 a week for the first time after a decision from the Fair Work Commission. Federal Employment Minister Amanda Rishworth says it will make life easier for millions of workers.
15: The lowest paid workers in this country, and they deserve support with cost of living relief. And that's what we as a government have backed them in at the Fair Work Commission.
14: Interest rates and recent tax policy changes are having a huge impact on Australia's housing market. New Cotality data shows national home prices dropped by 0.4% last month, the biggest monthly fall since December 2022. Sydney and Melbourne led the downturn, while Brisbane, Perth and Adelaide slowed. There are grave fears for an Australian man missing in Mexico. Interpol has joined the search for Jesse Bruzzese, issuing a yellow notice for the 35-year-old. His family last spoke to him on the 3rd of June and are appealing for help on social media to find him. DFAT says it's making inquiries into his whereabouts. And the federal government is being urged to limit the number of unhealthy food advertisements aimed at children. Public health leaders say those aged between 2 and 17 are facing a bombardment of ads online, in gaming and through sports sponsors. It comes amid new data showing the rate of Aussie children living with obesity has risen to 28% in recent years. Updating sport. Tennis legend Serena Williams has been knocked out of Wimbledon in the first round by Australian Maya Joint. The 20-year-old held her nerve to beat Williams in three sets. At the World Cup, France has thrashed Sweden 3-0 to reach the last 16 of the tournament. Norway beat Ivory Coast 2-1 in the other game. And Panthers coach Ivan Cleary says he doesn't understand why Brian To'o was axed from the Blues squad for next week's Origin decider, Cleary defending his winger's height and ability in the air as his teammates carry on without him.
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14: Showers with a top of 16, similar to tomorrow 15, a few showers Friday, a possible shower Saturday. 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
1: As I take you back to the feel good, an artist that is definitely generating some headlines this week. 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

0: Amy Winehouse, Back to Black. It's smooth with more music and less talk. It's your feel-good work day. Hello, it's Ty. You might have a Christmas in July celebration to attend soon. That's definitely great weather for a roast. Yum. And I see Coles have got their Christmas traditional fruit mince pies for sale. Just grab the Michael Bublé Christmas album, your gaudy Christmas jumper, get a few friends around. Sounds like a great night. 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
5: Hello there. Traffic lights are out in the city at the intersection of Pulteney Street and North Terrace. Also in Woodcroft on Panalatinga Road at Raynell Road. Take care as you're driving past. An incident in Cowandilla on Sir Donald Webben Drive near Bagot Avenue. And there's flooding affecting roads all across Adelaide at the moment, including in Jeff's Cross on Grand Junction Road near Churchill Road and in Croydon Park on Torrens Road near Days Road. See any dramas or delays? Call the traffic hotline 1300 595 937. That's the latest traffic on Smooth FM Adelaide.
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6: Good afternoon, I'm Heidi Tiltons. The Prime Minister is doubling down on his government's tax overhaul despite fresh data showing a drop in property values. According to the latest REA Group data, house prices fell across every major capital in June, with Sydney and Perth recording the biggest declines. Anthony Albanese telling the ABC house values are still projected to grow under his reforms, just at a slower pace.
7: You don't assess things like property on the basis of a day-to-day basis. What you do is assess what will happen. Treasury have done that. As a result of these changes, there'll be increase in the value of houses. It'll be slightly less, 2% to be precise, than it would have been otherwise.
6: The opposition is concerned asylum seekers trying to reach North Queensland could start a new wave of illegal boat arrivals. It's been revealed a dozen Chinese nationals were intercepted off the Cape York Peninsula yesterday and are now in custody. Nationals MP David Littleproud says Labor has neglected the security of our northern borders.
8: That's what's happening now, is we're losing confidence in our borders and the people smugglers see an opportunity. And I fear this will start a wave of new illegal boats coming because they've found a chink in the armour and the business model's going to start.
6: Aussies can now check if a text message is from a legitimate sender under new rules designed to stop impersonation scammers. The communications watchdog says telcos could face fines of up to $250,000 if they fail to mark unregistered sender IDs as unverified. Thousands of Kia minivans are being recalled over a manufacturing defect which could cause a fire. The issue affects around 5,000 Carnival models built between 2020 and 2025. And Travis Kelce isn't letting his upcoming wedding to Taylor Swift impact his grueling workout schedule. The NFL star has been spotted on a solo run around the streets of New York ahead of what's expected to be one of the biggest celebrity weddings ever. Updating sport, and Maya Joint says she's still yet to process her win against Serena Williams after cutting short the seven-time champion's return to Wimbledon. The 20-year-old Aussie claimed victory in three sets on centre court and says the atmosphere was amazing.
9: I don't know the last time I played in such a full stadium, so that was amazing. And yeah, stepping out on court with Serena was something I never thought I'd get to do. I don't think I've quite processed it yet.
6: And France has breezed past Sweden 3-0 at the FIFA World Cup to move into the round of 16. Earlier, Norway eliminated Ivory Coast.
4: Smooth weather.
10: showers. Temperatures dropping to 10 degrees tonight. Some more showers on the way tomorrow with a top of 15. Looking further ahead, a shower or two for Friday. The chance of a shower on Saturday. And that's the latest on Smooth.
11: 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Hello, it's Ty. This is Prince.
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0: Great songs to kick off this Wednesday afternoon at Smooth FM. Taylor Dane there. Can't get enough of your love. And it felt good with Prince when Does Cry. That is definitely the way to get into the PM version of the day. Continuing the music with you next, Bruno Mars, I Just Might, from his new album, which is fantastic. And I got Huey Lewis in the news, The Power of Love next. Turn it up, it's Smooth.
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0: John Waite, missing you. It's Smooth with more music and less talk. And if you've been spending a bit of time watching the World Cup, I'm sure I know what you're doing Saturday morning when Australia takes on Egypt. You're going to be watching. Maybe you're going to head to one of the live sites in the wee hours of a Saturday morning. Why not? Let's get into more feel-good tunes after the news update next at Smooth FM.
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9: Hello again. Watch out for an incident in Cowandilla on Sir Donald Webben Drive near Bagot Avenue. There's flooding affecting traffic right across Adelaide at the moment, including in Wingfield on the north-south motorway near Rosberg Road, in Seaton on Grange Road near Tapleys Hill Road, also flooding in Findon on Findon Road near Crittenden Road, and in Torrens Park on Blair Road near Springbank Road. See any dramas or delays? Call the traffic hotline 1300 595 937. That's the latest traffic on Smooth FM Adelaide.
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10: Good afternoon, I'm Heidi Tiltons. The federal government maintains property prices will still grow, but at a slower pace as new data shows a crash in home values. The Cotality and PropTrack figures reveal house prices have dropped across the nation and the fall is likely to continue. But the government says the reduction allows more first home buyers to get into the market and prices will gradually head back up. The coalition insists it's unified under the leadership of Angus Taylor despite growing concern over poor polling. Party leaders called for discipline and focus at a meeting of all coalition MPs yesterday. Members were also told to stick to issues impacting ordinary Australians. Nationals MP Kevin Hogan says the opposition is in safe hands under Mr Taylor.
11: Under Angus, and in fact under Peter Dutton there was as well, great discipline and great unity. I get that from Angus right now. Angus Taylor, I believe, is the smartest guy in this building, and I think that's a good thing. I want my Prime Minister to be smart. I want my Prime Minister to be intelligent. I don't think we have one right now.
10: The Corruption Watchdog will investigate links between property developer Jean Nassif and senior New South Wales Liberal figures. ICAC's long-awaited probe will look into whether Liberal Party members Christian Ellis, Jeremy Greenwood, Robert Assaf and Jean-Claude Perrottet solicited or accepted banned donations from the fugitive between 2019 and 2023. A survey's found Aussie phone customers are continuing to pay for mobile data they don't use. ACCC figures show the average Aussie uses just 14.5 gigabytes per month, with one in two paying for plans exceeding 20 gigabytes. And there's been a major development in the Nancy Guthrie disappearance, with the FBI now determining three ransom notes sent in the days after she vanished were fake. The mother of US TV host Savannah Guthrie hasn't been seen since she was abducted from her Arizona home on February 1. Updating sport, and Maya Joint is the latest Australian through to the second round at Wimbledon. The 20-year-old held her nerve to defeat seven-time champion Serena Williams in three sets. Joint is one of five Aussies to make it through on a day of mixed results, five others failing to progress, including Thanasi Kokkinakis. At the World Cup, Kylian Mbappe has had a stunning brace in France's 3-0 win over Sweden, while Erling Haaland secured Norway a place in the round of 16 with a 2-1 win over Ivory Coast. And Australia's women are through to the T20 World Cup final after downing the West Indies by 8 wickets.
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10: Showers, temperatures dropping to 10 degrees tonight. Some more showers on the way tomorrow with a top of 15. Looking further ahead, a shower or two for Friday, the chance of a shower on Saturday. And that's the latest on Smooth.
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0: There you go, singing our way through a Wednesday afternoon here at Smooth FM, and Feel Good Workday continues with Karen Prater next. Bit of Billie Jean, Michael Jackson. That'll continue to propel you through the afternoon. 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
3: Hello again, an incident to watch out for Ring Glen Osmond on Port Rush Road near Day Road. Also in Cowandilla on Sir Donald Raven Drive near Bagot Avenue. There's flooding affecting traffic right across Adelaide at the moment, including in Wingfield on the north-south motorway near Rosberg Road, in Seaton on Grange Road near Tapleys Hill Road, in Rose Park on Fullerton Road near Grant Avenue, and in Highgate on Fullerton Road near Cross Road. See any dramas or delays? Call the traffic hotline 1300 595 937. That's the latest traffic on Smooth FM Adelaide.
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4: Good afternoon, I'm Heidi Tiltons. Anthony Albanese is coming under fire after declaring it's great news that property prices have come down. The latest data shows property prices have sharply declined across the nation, with some homeowners now in negative equity. Shadow Housing Minister Andrew Bragg says the PM should be very concerned.
5: Because you've got a population growth which is strong and you've got a housing supply system which is very small. So ultimately, in the long run, you are going to see price pressures. And you are going to see affordability get worse because they haven't addressed the fundamentals.
4: A group of Chinese nationals has been taken into custody after their boat was intercepted off the Cape York Peninsula. Border Force is yet to release a statement, but it's understood the incident is being investigated as a people smuggling operation. The coalition claims the interception could trigger a new surge in illegal boat arrivals. Victorian Liberal MP Moira Deeming could be deselected as a candidate for the November state election. The party will meet to consider Mrs. Deeming's candidacy after she accused a colleague of assault before police dropped their investigation after reviewing CCTV. New resources are available for healthcare workers to wean millions of Aussies off over-prescribed medication. The World First program will see 7,000 GPs, nurses and pharmacists trained in how to safely help adults to cut back on sleeping pills and opioids. And rapper Chris Brown has been ordered to pay $13 million in damages after his housekeeper was mauled and permanently disfigured by one of his dogs. According to the lawsuit, Brown fled the scene instead of calling 911. Updating sport, and the Tour Down Under is getting a shake-up next year. Race director Stuart O'Grady says it will become the first World Tour race to hold men's and women's stages on the same day, course and over the same distance.
6: So the men will roll off at 10:40 and then 90 minutes later the women will roll off at 12:10. The men do their stage and then we'll have a duplicated race convoy following 90 minutes later. It's pretty exciting. It's obviously thrown up a lot of challenges.
4: James Hird has confirmed he's officially in the running to be Essendon's next head coach, and Sweden and the Ivory Coast have been sent packing from the FIFA World Cup, Norway and France advancing to the round of 16.
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4: Showers, temperatures dropping to 10 degrees tonight. Some more showers on the way tomorrow with a top of 15. Looking further ahead, a shower or two for Friday, the chance of a shower on Saturday. And that's the latest on Smooth.
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0: More music and less talk on Smooth with Paula Cole. I don't want to wait. Hello, it's Karen. Lovely to have you here. Hey, did you watch Wimbledon this morning? Aussie Maya Joint defeated Serena Williams. It was an incredible match. There's going to be plenty more of those and can't wait to see Maya in the next round. You can catch all the Wimbledon action on Nine and Stan. Hey, coming up, we'll continue the feel-good tunes with one from Boney M.
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But when his drinking, lusting, and his hunger for power became known to more and more people, the demands to do something about this

0: We have the Feel Good Vibes covered for you on Smooth. Looking forward to hearing from INXS, Need You Tonight After 3. Also, Mariah Carey's Fantasy. We'll catch up on the latest news with Heidi and check the roads in just a moment.
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3: Adelaide's traffic on Smooth.
4: We've got wet roads this afternoon out there causing some tricky conditions, including flooding in a few areas at Mile End along James Condon Drive near Railway Terrace, down to one lane through there, and in Croydon Park at Torrens Road near Lambeth Street, as well as through Cavan along Cavan Road at Churchill Road North. Busy too through Ingle Farm around Bridge Road near Research Road down to 40 citybound traffic routes. See any dramas or delays? Call the traffic hotline direct on 1300 595 937. That's the latest traffic on Smooth FM Adelaide.
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5: Good afternoon, I'm Heidi Tiltons. The Prime Minister says shrinking property prices are giving millions of Aussies a fair crack to enter the housing market. New data has revealed the nation's property prices have declined to their lowest level since COVID, but Anthony Albanese's told Parliament families are benefiting from Labor's reforms.
6: By recognising that there's a broken system here in Australia and giving them a fair crack at getting a roof over their own head. That is what delivering real change looks like.
5: The housing market is again under pressure with a drop in building approvals and a decline in customers seeking mortgages. Analysts say higher interest rates and the government's tax changes have contributed to the fall. The data shows a big rise in non-residential building as the construction of data centres ramps up. Shocked campers have opened up about the arrival of an asylum seeker boat in far north Queensland, revealing they were forced to hide in their tents. The 12 Chinese nationals have now been taken into custody after their boat came ashore at Cape York to waiting vehicles. Campers say they were fearful after mistaking the boat arrival for a drug drop on the remote coastline. Parliament has paused to pay tribute to Professor Richard Scollier, who died last month after a three-year battle with glioblastoma. A state funeral will be held for the former Australian of the Year at the Sydney Opera House on July 13. And Gene Wilder has been resurrected by AI. His widow granted permission for his voice to be replicated for a new Netflix series based on his famous role as Willy Wonka.
7: A whole new generation of real-life golden ticket holders will compete for a life-changing prize. Or say a most unfortunate goodbye.
5: Updating sport, and FIFA World Cup co-host Mexico has booked its place in the round of 16 after downing Ecuador. It's also the first team to not concede a goal through the first four games of a World Cup since Switzerland in 2006. Earlier, France thrashed Sweden 3-0 while Norway beat Ivory Coast 2-1. Australian Maya Joint has spoiled Serena Williams' return from retirement at Wimbledon with a three-set victory. Alex de Minaur is also into the second round. And Super Rugby will be expanded to 17 rounds next season with a revamped final structure, giving a bye to the teams finishing first and second.
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5: Showers, temperatures dropping to 10 degrees tonight. Some more showers on the way tomorrow with a top of 15. Looking further ahead, a shower or two for Friday, the chance of a shower on Saturday. Now let's see what's leading tonight's stories on Nine News.
8: Thank you, Heidi. I'm Brenton Bragless. Tonight, CNS18's dangerous antics on two wheels right in front of police. A storm rolls across SA. How much more's in store? Melatonin for pain relief. Why it could be as effective as Panadol and ibuprofen. and the Crows venture west early, desperate to atone for that dismal showdown performance. Nine News, your news, night at 6 on 9 and on 9 Now.
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0: You know when you hear ABBA's Waterloo, you're listening to Smooth Adelaide. Hello, it's Karen. Lovely to be here. What a cool day today. I hope you're rugged up. Definitely puffer jacket weather, heading for a top of 16 degrees, a few more showers around. Let's take a look at the traffic and then we'll continue the feel good with some Jamiroquai.
1: Adelaide's traffic on Smooth.
2: The roads are wet out there due to passing showers, so drive carefully and chuck your lights on when required. There is a collision to watch out for in Para Hills at Bridge Road near Kester's Road, and wet, slippery, slidey conditions with flooding through Cavan at Cavan Road at Churchill Road North. Slowing to in Door Park after an earlier collision on Goodwood Road and Dawes Road. See any dramas or delays, call the traffic hotline direct 1300 595 937. That's the latest traffic on Smooth FM Adelaide.
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0: Oh, it's a perfect feel-good workday song on Smooth. Hello, it's Karen. We have Heidi at the ready for a quick news update. We'll see what's happening on the roads for the trip home, and then more music and less talk. We'll get on Counting Crows and Vanessa Carlton's Big Yellow Taxi. Plus, much-loved Aussie John Farnham, you're the voice, it's on the way.
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7: The showers continue into the night with wet roads causing a bit of chaos out there. We've got some flooding in Croydon Park at Torrens Road at Lemon Street and in Cavan along Cavan Road at Churchill Road North. Keep an eye out for a collision through Door Park as well. We're getting cleared on Goodwood Road near Dawes Road and another in Harndorf on the freeway up track near River Road. See any dramas or delays? Call the traffic hotline direct 1300 595 937. That's the latest traffic on Smooth FM Adelaide.
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8: Good afternoon, I'm Heidi Tiltons. The opposition claims collapsing home values is all part of Labor's plan for the nation's property market. New research shows house prices have dropped across every major capital in June and the losses are expected to continue into next year. Liberal MP Ben Small says Labor has mismanaged the situation.
9: The government's been crowing that they've helped people into the market with just a 5% deposit, which means that as prices come off, those people are left with a mortgage worth more than their house. That's, of course, called negative equity. It's two words that Claire O'Neill can't bring herself to say all of a sudden.
8: It's as the Treasurer insists people will be better off as a result of changes to mark the new financial year. Australia's minimum wage will rise above $1,000 a week, while income tax rates will also be reduced. Jim Chalmers says the changes will help ease cost of living pressures.
10: We've got more tax cuts, more pay rises. We extend paid parental leave, the instant asset write-off for small business. We pay super on payday, and there's more relief at the Bowser as well when it comes to excise reliefs. We know people are still under pressure. That's why we're helping with the cost of living and why this day, 1st of July, is so important.
8: The world's richest man is being called out at the Royal Commission amid claims he's amplifying anti-Semitism on social media. Andre Ebola from the Online Hate Prevention Institute has told the Sydney Inquiry Elon Musk's ex has some of the highest rates of posts criticising the Jewish community.
11: He is the richest person in the world. He has unlimited amounts of power and he feels he can do what he likes with it. The attitude that we see with the commission, with the safety commissioner, there isn't a feeling that there, that there's any obligation, that there's anything owed to anyone.
8: Thousands of Kia minivans are being recalled over a manufacturing defect which could cause a fire. The issue affects around 5,000 Carnival models built between 2020 and 2025. And Ricky Gervais has apparently snubbed the BBC's 25th anniversary special for The Office to host his own celebration on YouTube. The comic genius's reps say he wasn't available to take part in the BBC doco. Updating sport, and Maya Joint says she's still yet to process her win against Serena Williams after cutting short the seven-time champion's return to Wimbledon. The 20-year-old Aussie claimed victory in three sets on centre court and says the atmosphere was amazing.
12: I don't know the last time I played in such a full stadium, so that was amazing. And yeah, stepping out on court with Serena was something I never thought I'd get to do. And yeah, I mean, I don't think I've quite processed it yet.
8: And Mexico is the latest team to book its place in the round of 16 at the FIFA World Cup. They've downed Ecuador 2-0. Earlier, France thrashed Sweden 3-0, while Norway beat Ivory Coast 2-1.
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8: Showers, temperatures dropping to 10 degrees tonight. Some more showers on the way tomorrow with a top of 15. Looking further ahead, a shower or two for Friday, the chance of a shower on Saturday. Now let's see what's leading tonight's stories on Nine News.
13: Thank you, Heidi. I'm Brenton Brankless. Tonight, CNS18's dangerous antics on two wheels right in front of police. A storm rolls across SA. How much more's in store? Melatonin for pain relief. Why it could be as effective as Panadol and ibuprofen. And the Crows venture west early, desperate to atone for that dismal showdown performance. Nine News. Your news. 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
14: 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And Ronan Keating, here's Life is a Roller Coaster. Ooh,
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0: We're playing more music and let's talk on Smooth with All For One, I Swear. Hey, there's a bit of traffic around this afternoon. Let's find out the latest and then we'll continue our feel-good workday with Mark Ronson and Bruno Mars. It's a Smooth favourite. Uptown Funk is on the way.
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2: It's a little chaotic out there on the wet roads, so drive carefully and keep your wits about yourself. If you're heading through Semaphore Park, power lines are down on the Esplanade near Bower Road. In Cavan, at Cavan Road near Churchill Road North, it's flooding. Around Paradise, we've got a collision at Gord Road near Lower Northeast Road and another one in Hillier, a car rollover at Wingate Road near Anglevale Road. See any dramas or delays? Call the traffic hotline direct, 1300 595 937. That's the latest traffic on Smooth FM Adelaide.
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0: We have just the right songs to get you home on Smooth. Hello, it's Karen. Let's see what's happening on the roads. We'll update the news with Heidi. And then the feel-good songs continue with Queen, Another One Bites the Dust, a bit of Kylie and Elton John and Kiki D. I feel some karaoke is in store.
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9: Adelaide's traffic on Smooth.
10: The roads are wet out there due to passing showers, so drive carefully. Because of that, flooding in a few areas, including parts of Mile End, Findon, Rose Park, Croydon Park and Cavan. To Semaphore Park, we've got power lines down at the Esplanade near Bower Road, and in Dry Creek, a breakdown on the North-South Motorway near the Northern Expressway. See any dramas or delays, call the traffic hotline direct 1300 595 937. That's the latest traffic on Smooth FM Adelaide.
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11: Good afternoon, I'm Heidi Tiltons. Angus Taylor has seized on new data showing a sharp drop in property prices to grill the Prime Minister over Labor's tax changes. Analysts say higher interest rates as well as the tax reforms are responsible for some properties falling into negative equity. The Liberal leader using Question Time to accuse Labor of tanking the housing market.
12: House prices have already fallen further than Treasury predicted, and HSBC and Morgan Stanley predict further falls of 8 to 10%. Will the Prime Minister guarantee house prices won't fall any further?
11: New registration rules for NDIS providers are now in effect as the federal government considers who will be targeted in the next wave of changes. Providers of digital platforms and those supporting independent living like group homes must now be registered with the regulator. The corruption watchdog will investigate links between property developer Jean Nassif and senior New South Wales Liberal figures. ICAC's long-awaited probe will look into whether Liberal Party members Christian Ellis, Jeremy Greenwood, Robert Assaf and Jean-Claude Perrottet solicited or accepted banned donations from the fugitive between 2019 and 2023. Elon Musk has been blamed for a sharp increase in online anti-Semitism. The Royal Commission, sparked by the Bondi terror attack, hearing the trillionaire amplified certain anti-Jewish content when he took control of X. A digital anti-Semitism watchdog telling the inquiry only TikTok and Facebook removed more than half of the flagged content. And it's all happening just days out from what's being touted as the biggest celebrity wedding of all time. Taylor Swift's private jet has touched down in New Jersey, while her security detail has been carrying out some last-minute checks of Madison Square Garden as the superstar prepares to tie the knot with NFL icon Travis Kelce. Updating sport, and Australia's own Daria Kasatkina will be back on court tonight on day three at Wimbledon. Mexico has defeated Ecuador 2-0 to move into the round of 16 at the FIFA World Cup. France beat Sweden 3-0 while Norway defeated Ivory Coast 2-1. And basketball legend LeBron James has confirmed he's leaving the LA Lakers after 8 seasons with the NBA club.
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11: Showers, temperatures dropping to 10 degrees tonight. Some more showers on the way tomorrow with a top of 15. Looking further ahead, a shower or two for Friday, the chance of a shower on Saturday. 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
13: Thank you, Heidi. I'm Brenton Bragless. Tonight, CNS18's dangerous antics on two wheels right in front of police. A storm rolls across SA. How much more's in store? Melatonin for pain relief. Why it could be as effective as Panadol and ibuprofen. and the Crows venture west early, desperate to atone for that dismal showdown performance. Nine News, your news, 9:36 on 9 and on 9 Now.
4: Hello, it's Karen. 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First, it's Kim Carnes.
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0: It is a little challenging to replicate the Thriller moves while you're driving. There's Michael Jackson on Smooth. Hello, it's Karen. I do hope you're negotiating the trip home okay. We'll check the traffic for you in just a sec, and then let's get straight back into more music and less talk.
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2: The wet conditions are causing some chaos out there on the streets. Through Semaphore Park, we've got power lines down at the Esplanade near Bower Road. To Dry Creek, a breakdown on the North-South Motorway near the Northern Expressway. Around Hillier, a car rollover at Wingate Road near Angle Bower Road. And in Harndorf, a smash on the freeway up track near River Road. See any dramas or delays, call the traffic hotline direct on 1300 595 937. That's the latest traffic on Smooth FM Adelaide.
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0: We're playing more music and less talk on Smooth for you tonight. G'day, it's Karen Prater. Hey, if you still have a fair drive ahead of you before you get home, the good news is that we have plenty of feel-good songs to go around. You too, I still haven't found what I'm looking for on the way. Also, some disco from the Bee Gees after we check in on the latest news and traffic.
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2: Adelaide's traffic on Smooth.
3: The wet conditions are causing some dramas all across town at this stage. Through Semaphore South, the power lines are down at the Esplanade near Bower Road in Kilburn. We've got a crash at Prospect Road near Grand Junction Road, and to Dry Creek, a breakdown on the north-south motorway near the Northern Expressway causing some delays. Slowing too through Hillier at Anglevale Road near Andrews Road. See any dramas or delays, call the traffic hotline direct on 1300 595 937. That's the latest traffic on Smooth FM Adelaide.
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4: Good evening, I'm Heidi Tiltons. A leading economist says Labor's controversial tax changes in the budget fueled an already shaky housing market. The biggest monthly decline in home prices since the pandemic has been recorded in Melbourne and Sydney. Independent economist Chris Richardson says the tax changes coming on top of three rate rises sparked the downturn.
5: My modelling would broadly suggest that the tax changes in the budget have pretty much the same impact as a rate rise from the Reserve Bank. It hasn't been just three rises from the Reserve Bank, it's been the equivalent of four.
4: A group of Chinese nationals has been taken into custody after their boat was intercepted off the Cape York Peninsula. Border Force is yet to release a statement, but is understood the incident is being investigated as a people smuggling operation. The coalition claims the interception could trigger a new surge in illegal boat arrivals. Federal Parliament has formally paid tribute to Professor Richard Scollier following his death last month. The 59-year-old fought a three-year battle with brain cancer. He's been praised for sharing his journey with Australians as he underwent experimental treatment that prolonged his life. A survey has found Aussie phone customers are continuing to pay for mobile data they don't use. ACCC figures show the average Aussie uses just 14.5 gigabytes per month, with one in two paying for plans exceeding 20 gigabytes. And Kris Jenner and Oprah have kicked off a lavish girls' trip in Spain. The stars have been spotted in Mallorca boarding a boat together. Updating sport, and FIFA World Cup co-host Mexico has booked its place in the round of 16 after downing Ecuador. It's also the first team to not concede a goal through the first four games of a World Cup since Switzerland in 2006. Earlier, France thrashed Sweden 3-0 while Norway beat Ivory Coast 2-1. Australian Maya Joint has spoiled Serena Williams' return from retirement at Wimbledon with a three-set victory. Alex de Minaur is also into the second round. And Super Rugby will be expanded to 17 rounds next season with a revamped final structure giving a bye to the teams finishing first and second.
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4: Showers, temperatures dropping to 10 degrees tonight. Some more showers on the way tomorrow with a top of 15. Looking further ahead, a shower or two for Friday, the chance of a shower on Saturday. Now let's see what's leading tonight's stories on Nine News.
6: Thank you, I'm Brenton Rankless. Tonight, half our monthly rainfall in just one day. And there's more to come. Mary, the 100-metre monster machine, now at work boring the north-south corridor. And a car blocking buses at the Oban Busway's entrance. Don't worry, you haven't missed the news. Start over on 9 now as soon as you're home.
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0: There's Taylor Swift with Shake It Off, helping us feel good on Smooth. The nuptials tomorrow, her and Travis Kelce walking down the aisle in New York, and then a big party at Madison Square Gardens, over 1,000 guests on Friday. Wish them all the best. Hey, we're continuing more music and less talk in minutes with the Cranberries' Dreams.
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0: On Smooth FM, there's Alicia Keys' Girl on Fire and Madonna's Take a Bow. Hey, this Friday, her Confessions 2 album is released. It's been much awaited. She's got a collaboration on there with Sabrina Carpenter. Looking forward to hearing that. Hello, it's Karen. Let's check the roads for the final time tonight and then some feel good from the Beach Boys with Kokomo.
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2: Flowing through Semaphore South with power lines down at the Esplanade near Bower Road to Kilburn. We've got a crash at Prospect Road near Grand Junction Road and in Dry Creek, a breakdown at the North-South Motorway near the Northern Expressway. Slowing too through Leawood Gardens after an earlier car fire on the freeway up track, still causing some issues near the Mount Osmond Interchange. See any dramas or delays? Call the hotline direct, 1300 595 937. That's the latest traffic on Smooth FM Adelaide.
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4: 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I marched into cash converters for some DJ decks and a lighting rig and walked out as DJ
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0: Plenty of feel-good songs for us tonight on Smooth. I hope you enjoyed that one. Hey, it's been great to have your company. Kelly is in after 7 o'clock with more music and less talk, some Natalie Imbruglia on the way, and a little romance from Stevie Wonder. Have a lovely night.
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11: 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St Elmo's Fire, John Parsoon. 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

0: 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Kelly Golding here playing more music and less talk. Hope you're enjoying your Wednesday night. However you're spending it, you might be in the car running the kids around or hopefully home in relaxing clothes. 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

0: Love it. Feeling good on Smooth, playing more music and less talk. I hope you're enjoying yourself. Midweek, we can start thinking about the weekend. We're over the halfway mark now. Hope you're having a great week so far. Lots more feel-good music too after 8. Back soon.
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2: 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I cannot believe how fast this year is going. Great to have your company. It's Kelly Golding here. Let's get into the music. This is Smooth.
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0: Oh, you can't help but dance to that, can you? Rick Astley, Never Gonna Give You Up on Smooth, Kelly Golding for your Wednesday night. Hope you're having fun, however you're spending it. Have you been watching Wimbledon? Big shout out to Maya Joy. What a win. First round playing Serena Williams. The nerves, but way to go. A few Aussies through two to round two. More music soon. Coldplay on the way.
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0: Donate to Youth Off the Streets and make a life-sized impact.
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0: Feeling good on Smooth. Kelly Golding for your Wednesday. Great to have you here. Cam Daddo's in next. If you feel like doing nothing else but sitting on the couch, lying down, listening to relaxing music, you can do that after nine. Cam has the best playlist. 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

0: 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Sinead O'Connor's gorgeous. 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

0: Oh yeah, that has all the midweek feels right there on Smooth. Hey, it's Cam Datto. Keeping crazy with Richard Marks on the way.
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0: 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Smooth, Cameron Daddo, loving that I get to play Darryl Braithwaite's The Horses. Oh, hey, that's a good idea, isn't it, for school holidays? Horse riding. Plenty of places around that rent horses. Take you on a gentle trail ride. I loved doing that when I was a kid. My sister had a horse, Twiggy. She used to win the dress-up award each year at our local show. Twiggy was 20. She was an old girl. Lots to plan, hey? In the meantime, Smooth's Feel Good continues after this with the Commodores, Easy, before 11.
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0: on smooth and counting down to that school holiday feeling. 2 days to go. 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

And this town's lost its faith. 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

0: Indeed, the time of our lives. Gotta grab it. Love that from Green Day on Smooth. It's winter, and why wouldn't there be a trend on socials where people are learning how to knit, aka knit talk? My wife knits, my daughters do it, my mum always seems to have a project on the go. Why not? I reckon I could make a sweater a week the amount of time I spend here at night. Hopefully the Smooth Tunes help with the project you're working on. And I'll be back with A Groovy Kind of Love from Phil Collins next on Smooth.
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0: And that has given us the perfect pause moment for the first of the month and the first night of dry July here on Smooth. Cam Datto, of course, that also means it's the first midweek fortune cookie for July. Here we go. 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

0: A young person experiencing family violence, homelessness, or trauma can spend years waiting for a door to open. 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
2: What happens after Happily Ever After? 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Starring four-time Logie Award winner, acclaimed actor and singer, Hugh Sheridan. 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Playing August 22nd to 29 at Her Majesty's Theatre for four shows only. 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
1: What happens after Happily Ever After? This August, step into Stephen Sondheim and James Lapine's three-time Tony Award-winning musical, Into the Woods. 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Starring four-time Logie Award winner, acclaimed actor and singer, Hugh Sheridan. 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Playing August 22nd to 29 at Her Majesty's Theatre for four shows only. Book now through State Opera South Australia.
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3: Adelaide's traffic on Smooth.
4: Good morning. Roads are wet out there due to passing showers, so drive carefully. Because of that, we have flooding in a few areas, including parts of Mile End and Mount Barker, a crash in Selex Hill Main South Road near Cactus Canyon Road, twisted traffic light in Campbelltown, Lower North East Road near Gorge Road, traffic lights out due to a blackout in Dry Creek, that's on Port Wakefield Road near the Salisbury Highway. See any dramas or delays, call the traffic hotline direct 1300 595 937. That's the latest traffic on Smith FM Adelaide.
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5: Good morning, I'm Maham Ghoshani. Defence Industry Minister Pat Conroy is set to appeal to Labor faithful to get behind and back Labor as a natural party of defence and national security. Mr. Conroy will use an address to the press club today to announce a shake-up within the Defence Department aimed at ongoing cost blowouts and major projects. Online scams and fraud increased in 2025 but remained underreported, according to a new report. The Australian Institute of Criminology says the rise was likely due to a mix of cyber criminals becoming more adaptive, AI making scams harder to detect, and a rise in organised large-scale offshore scam centres. The report says the new scam prevention framework should have a positive impact on victim minimisation. 1 week after a pair of powerful earthquakes struck Venezuela, search and rescue efforts are continuing to find people trapped underneath the rubble of collapsed buildings. Nearly 2,000 people have been killed, while more than 10,000 have been injured, and many more are missing. And lead singer and founding member of the Village People disco group, Victor Willis, has died, aged 74. The YMCA co-writer often performed as either a policeman or naval officer. The band and Willis's wife have confirmed he died of a short but aggressive illness. Updating sport. England has fought back to defeat DR Congo 2-1 and progressed to the round of 16 at the World Cup. Alexi Popperin and Ayn Sweeney have been knocked out of Wimbledon in the first round, while Daria Kasatkina has progressed to the third round. And round 17 of the AFL kicks off tonight with Geelong hosting the Lions.
6: Tick off your morning to-do list at BP with barista coffee and breakfast snacks. Turn into BP and it's tick done.
3: Smooth weather.
5: Rain and wind easing, 15 the top. A shower or two tomorrow, also 15. A possible shower Saturday, becoming cloudy Sunday. And that's the latest on Smooth.
7: 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This is Smooth Adelaide. Hi, it's Kelly Golding this morning. Let's get straight into the feel-good music. 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

0: playing more music and less talk for breakfast. This is Smooth Adelaide. It's great to have your company this morning. How was the rain yesterday? Craziness. It continues again today. We'll have all the details next in the news at 6 with Maham. Back soon with more favourites.
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1: Adelaide's traffic on Smooth.
9: A little slip and slide on the roads at the moment due to passing showers, so drive carefully. Because of that, we have flooding in a few areas, including parts of Mile End and Mount Barker. In Selix Hill, a crash on Main South Road near Cactus Canyon Road. Twisted traffic light in Campbelltown, Lower Northeast Road near Gorge Road. And just be sure to check your speed, Cavern Road, Dry Creek, and Shepherdson Road, Parafield Gardens. See any dramas or delays, call the traffic hotline direct 1300 595 937. That's the latest traffic on Smith FM Adelaide.
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10: Good morning, I'm Maham Kashani. New analysis shows that over the past 2 years, Aussie households have faced tougher conditions than they did when the RBA's cash rate reached 17.5% in 1989. Economists say Gen X households face the toughest interest rate burden during the GFC. If the RBA hikes the cash rate again, it would see interest repayments potentially head towards 6% of household income. The Defence Industry Minister will use a speech at the press club today to announce a shake-up of the Defence Department. Pat Conroy to blame the Defence Establishment for a lack of discipline as a reason behind tens of billions of dollars in cost blowouts on major projects. The address comes weeks before Labor's national conference, where the government could face renewed backlash over its commitment to AUKUS. US President Donald Trump says relations with Iran are going well after the two countries reportedly held talks on their Memorandum of Understanding. American media reports negotiators worked to nail down the specifics of the interim deal, including over control of the Strait of Hormuz. Trump says the two sides are making progress in their negotiations. And Canada will take part in next year's Eurovision Song Contest. Canada is the first new country to join Eurovision, the world's biggest live televised music event since Australia in 2015. Next year's song contest will be held in Bulgaria. Updating sport. England has booked its place in the last 16 at the World Cup following a hard-fought 2-1 win over DR Congo. Aussies Alexei Popperin and Dane Sweeney have been bundled out of Wimbledon in the first round, while Daria Kasatkina is through to the third stage after beating her Indonesian opponent in 3 sets. James Heard says he's been told by the Bombers he is a candidate to become the club's head coach. Heard resigned from the role in 2015. It's understood host of the Bombers will interview 10 to 15 candidates as they look to fill the position left vacant by Brad Scott's sacking. And round 17 of the AFL begins tonight with Geelong hosting Brisbane.
11: Tick off your morning to-do list at BP with barista coffee and breakfast snacks. Turn into BP and it's tick done.
1: Smooth weather.
10: Rain and wind easing, 15 the top. A shower or two tomorrow, also 15. A possible shower Saturday, becoming cloudy Sunday. And that's the latest on Smooth.
0: Good morning. It is the More Music Breakfast Show on Smooth Adelaide for Thursday as we head closer towards another weekend, school holidays too. Lots to look forward to. I've got the feel-good music. Let's get into it.
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0: feeling good on Smooth Voulez-Vous. It's ABBA. Kelly Golding here playing more music and less talk at 16 past 6. So much rain overnight. Hope you managed to get some sleep. Heading for a top of 15 degrees today in Adelaide. We'll check those roads, see what's going on out there. Then Fergal Sharkey on Smooth.
1: Adelaide's traffic on Smooth.
2: Bit of flooding out there at the moment due to passing showers, including parts of Mile End and Mount Barker. Select Hill crash on Main South Road near Cactus Canyon Road. Twisted traffic light in Campbelltown, Lower Northeast Road near Gorge Road. Ongoing works continuing later St Mary's on South Road near the Southern Expressway 40 both ways and Fullerton on Fullerton Road. Check your speed, Burton Road, Paralowie. See any dramas or delays, call the traffic hotline direct 1300 595 937. That's the latest traffic on Smith FM Adelaide.

0: Prince on Smooth, feeling good for our Thursday morning. Great to have your company this morning. It's 29 past six, almost news time. We'll check the roads, finding out how the running to work is looking this morning in this rain. Then the latest news, back soon with Casey and the Sunshine Band and Taylor Swift.
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4: Adelaide's traffic on Smooth.
5: Roads are wet out there due to passing shower, so drive carefully because of that. We have some flooding in a few areas, including parts of Mile End and Mount Barker, a crash in Selix Hill Main South Road near Cactus Canyon Road, twisted traffic light in Campbelltown, Lower North East Road near Gorge Road, works continuing later, Hillier Anglevale Road near Andrews Road, and check your speed, Martins Road, Parafield Gardens. See any dramas or delays, call the traffic hotline direct 1300 595 937. That's the latest traffic on Smith FM Adelaide.
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6: Good morning, I'm Maham Kashani. The Albanese government and opposition have joined forces to stop teenagers from being eligible for compulsory super. The Greens believe businesses should be forced to pay under-18s superannuation, even if they work fewer than 30 hours. Labor had considered the plan but has decided against it, saving companies about $1 billion in payments. New research shows online fraud and scams rose in 2025 but remained significantly underreported. The Australian Institute of Criminology says the rise was likely due to a mix of cyber criminals becoming more adaptive and AI making scams harder to detect. A Taiwanese national has been charged over his alleged role in a failed people smuggling attempt into Australia. The 34-year-old was arrested at Weipa in far north Queensland after a boat reportedly carrying a dozen asylum seekers arrived. A second man has also been detained as investigations continue. Search and rescue crews are continuing to find people trapped underneath rubble 1 week after a pair of powerful earthquakes struck Venezuela. Nearly 2,000 people have been killed, while more than 10,000 have been injured, and many more are missing. And Village People frontman Victor Willis has died, aged 74. Willis was the co-writer of the band's biggest hits, including YMCA, Go West and In the Navy. He's believed to have suffered a short but aggressive illness. Updating sport. Bailey Smith and Tom Stewart have been named in Geelong's lineup for tonight's Round 17 clash with Brisbane. Meanwhile, the Lions will take the same squad that beat Sydney last week. England is through to the last 16 at the World Cup after beating DR Congo 2-1. And Alexei Popperin and Dane Sweeney have lost their opening round matches at Wimbledon. Daria Kasatkina has progressed to the third stage with a three-set win over her Indonesian opponent.
7: Tick off your morning to-do list at BP with barista coffee and breakfast snacks. Turn into BP and it's tick done.
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6: Rain and wind easing, 15 the top. A shower or two tomorrow, also 15. A possible shower Saturday, becoming cloudy Sunday. And that's the latest on Smooth.
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0: Feeling good on Smooth. Frankie Valli, can't take my eyes off you for your Thursday morning. It is great to have your company at 6:48. Kelly Golding this morning. The rain and wind, it will start to ease today, heading for a top of 15 degrees. Then tomorrow, a shower or two and 15 for our Friday. We'll check those roads if you are about to head out in the weather. Then NSYNC on Smooth.
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2: Got a bit of flooding out there at the moment due to passing showers, including parts of Mount Barker, Adelaide Road near Hawthorne Road, a crash in Parkside, Greenhill Road near George Street, cars gone into a stoby pole in Royal Park on West Lakes Boulevard near Tapleys Hill Road, twisted traffic light two in Campbelltown, Lower Northeast Road near Gorge Road, and slow down for a speed camera, Cavern Road, Dry Creek, and Greenhill Road, Burnside. See any dramas or delays, call the traffic hotline direct 1300 595 937. That's the latest traffic on Smith FM, Adelaide.

0: Feeling good on Smooth Love It. Mike and the Mechanics. All I Need Is a Miracle for your Thursday morning. It's Kelly Golding with the More Music Breakfast Show. Great to have your company. Hope you're having a great start to the morning. You might be still in bed listening to this rain. Best thing to do. Maybe work from home day today. News is next. 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
8: Adelaide's traffic on Smooth.
9: Bit of flooding out there at the moment due to passing showers, including parts of Mount Barker on Adelaide Road near Hawthorne Road. Also, Mile End James Congdon Drive near Railway Terrace. Speed restrictions on the freeway above the tunnels due to wet weather. This is also the case on the Northern Connector between the North-South Motorway and the Bolivar Interchange. A crash in the Parklands to Greenhill Road near Hutt Road. Parkside on Greenhill Road near George Street and Royal Park West Lakes Boulevard near Tapleys Hill Road. See any dramas or delays? Call the traffic hotline direct 1300 595 937. That's the latest traffic on Smith FM Adelaide.
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10: Good morning, I'm Maham Kashani. Labor and the Coalition have joined forces to prevent teenagers from being eligible for superannuation. The Greens want companies to pay under 18s super even if they work fewer than 30 hours a week. The government had considered the plan but has decided against it, saving businesses about $1 billion in payments. Households are facing tougher conditions now than during the late 80s and 90s when it comes to home loan interest. New economic analysis shows that over the past 2 years, households have endured tougher conditions than they did when the RBA's cash rate reached 17.5% in 1989. Interest repayments could head towards 6% of household income if the RBA hikes the cash rate again. Federal police have charged a Taiwanese national over his alleged role in a failed people smuggling attempt into Australia. 34-year-old was arrested at Weipa in far north Queensland after a boat reportedly carrying a dozen asylum seekers arrived. A second man has also been detained as investigations continue. Donald Trump says relations with Iran are going well after Washington and Tehran reportedly held talks on their memorandum of understanding. US media reports mediators have discussed the key terms of the interim deal, including control over the Strait of Hormuz. The US president says the two sides are making progress in their negotiations. Updating sport. Geelong superstars Bailey Smith and Tom Stewart have been named for tonight's Round 17 opener against Brisbane, while the Lions are taking the same team that helped beat Sydney last week. England has secured its place in the World Cup's last 16 with a hard-fought 2-1 win over DR Congo. And Daria Kasatkina is through to the third stage at Wimbledon. Fellow Aussies Alexi Poprin and Dane Sweeney crashed out in the opening round.
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10: Rain and wind easing, 15 the top. A shower or two tomorrow, also 15. A possible shower Saturday, becoming cloudy Sunday. And that's the latest on Smooth.
12: 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It's the More Music Breakfast Show on Smooth with Kelly Golding for Thursday. Great to have you here. If you're on the way into work, take it easy. We've got plenty of music to keep you company for the drive. 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

0: Feeling good on Smooth, playing more music and less talk for breakfast with Billy Joel. Kelly Golding here. You might be really looking forward to that holiday if you're heading somewhere sunny for the school holidays. Showers and 15 degrees today, a shower or two, and 15 again tomorrow. We'll check the roads, then Ed Sheeran, and I've got Bonnie Tyler on the way. Hope you're having a great start to your Thursday.
1: Adelaide's traffic on Smooth.
2: Got a bit of flooding out there at the moment due to passing showers, including parts of Mount Barker on Adelaide Road near Hawthorne Road. Also, Mylan James Congdon Drive near Railway Terrace. Plus, speed restrictions on the freeway above the tunnels due to wet weather. This is also the case on the Northern Connector between the North-South Motorway and the Bolivar Interchange. Crash 2 in the Parklands, Greenkill Road near Hutt Road and Parkside Greenkill Road near George Street. See any dramas or delays, call the traffic hotline direct 1300 595 937. That's the latest traffic on Smith FM Adelaide.

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3: 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We've read lots of comments, a bit like this one. I'm so done with scammers. 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
11: Got quite a bit of flooding out there at the moment due to passing showers, including parts of Mount Barker and Mile End. Speed restrictions on the freeway above the tunnels due to the wet weather, and also on the northern connector between the north-south motorway and the Bolivar interchange. A crash in the Parklands Greenhill Road near Hutt Road, also Parkside on Greenhill Road. Cars going into a stubby pole to Royal Park West Lakes Boulevard near Tapleys Hill Road. See any dramas or delays? Call the traffic hotline direct 1300 595 937. That's the latest traffic on Smith FM Adelaide.
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18: Good morning, I'm Maham Kashani. An inquiry will examine Labor's extended powers for the eSafety Commissioner around the under-16s social media ban. The strengthened laws would give the Commissioner more powers to force tech giants to hand over information and double the fines to $99 million if they fail to comply. But the opposition and the Greens teamed up in the Senate last night, opting to send the laws to an inquiry which will report back in August. The federal government is vowing to overhaul defence to reduce major project delays and cost blowouts. Defence Industry Minister Pat Conroy will use a key speech in Canberra today to announce a shake-up of the department. The Defence Investment Committee, responsible for overseeing major acquisitions, will be scrapped under the changes. Online scams and fraud increased in 2025 but remained underreported, according to new research. The Australian Institute of Criminology says a rise was likely due to a mix of cyber criminals becoming more adaptive and AI making scams harder to detect. 1 week after a pair of powerful earthquakes struck Venezuela, search and rescue efforts are continuing to find people trapped underneath the rubble of collapsed buildings. Nearly 2,000 people have been killed, while more than 10,000 have been injured and many more are missing. And fresh details have emerged about Taylor Swift and Travis Kelce's wedding day. The pair is reportedly building a massive castle inside Madison Square Garden. Zoe Kravitz, Gigi Hadid and Selena Gomez among the celebrities who've scored an invite. Updating sport. The Cats are preparing to welcome back Bailey Smith and Tom Stewart for tonight's clash against Brisbane. Stewart returns after missing the last two games before Geelong's mid-season bye, while Smith has also been named after missing the clash with Fremantle through illness. The Lions will take an unchanged side for tonight's showdown. Nick Kyrgios has given the strongest indication yet he's ready to retire, conceding he's played his last game at Wimbledon. After a long battle with injury, the Aussies' return to the All England club has been cut short by defeat in the opening round of the men's doubles. He admits he's struggling with the pressure as he strives to reach his former highs.
19: We all are on our different journey, but I don't know. I think I'm at a bit of a very odd stage because I feel like I'm still hitting the ball amazing, but I don't know, something's not there.
18: And England is through to the last 16 at the World Cup after overcoming DR Congo 2-1.
2: Tick off your morning to-do list at BP with barista coffee and breakfast snacks. Turn into BP and it's tick done.
1: Smooth weather.
18: Rain and wind easing, 15 the top. A shower or two tomorrow, also 15. A possible shower Saturday, becoming cloudy Sunday. And that's the latest on Smooth.
0: Thanks, Maham. Good morning. 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

0: We are family. Sister Sledge on Smooth, bringing the feel good to our Thursday. More songs like that tomorrow night from 7 o'clock. Smooth's Old School Disco. Crows are playing tomorrow night. And Port Sunday, home game, you might be heading along. We'll check the roads, then Jennifer Page Crush on the way.
1: Adelaide's traffic on Smooth.
2: Got quite a bit of flooding out there at the moment due to passing showers, including parts of Mount Barker and Mile End. Speed restrictions on the freeway above the tunnels due to the wet weather, and also on the Northern Connector between the North-South Motorway and the Bolivar Interchange. A crash in the Parklands Greenhill Road near Hutt Road, also Parkside on Greenhill Road. Cars get into a stubby pole to Royal Park West Lakes Boulevard near Tapleys Hill Road. See any dramas or delays? Call the traffic hotline direct 1300 595 937. That's the latest traffic on Smith FM Adelaide. We'll be right back.

0: on Smooth, feeling good for Thursday morning, the 2nd of July. It's Kelly Golding here with the More Music Breakfast Show. Ma Humsey next with a quick news update. 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
10: Adelaide's traffic on Smooth.
11: Bit of flooding out there at the moment due to passing showers, including parts of Mount Barker and Mile End, plus speed restrictions on the freeway above the tunnels due to the wet weather. This is also the case on the Northern Connector between the North-South Motorway and the Bolivar Interchange. Cars gone into a stubby pole, Royal Park, West Lakes Boulevard near Tapleys Hill Road, twisted traffic light Campbelltown, Lower Northeast Road near Gorge Road, and traffic lights flashing yellow Plimpton Park, Marion Road at Cross Road. See any dramas or delays, call the traffic hotline direct 1300 595 937. That's the latest traffic on Smith FM Adelaide.
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12: Good morning, I'm Maham Kashani. New analysis shows that over the past 2 years, Aussie households have faced tougher conditions than they did when the RBA's cash rate reached 17.5% in 1989. Economists say Gen X households face the toughest interest rate burden during the GFC. If the RBA hikes the cash rate again, it would see interest repayments potentially head towards 6% of household income. The Defence Industry Minister will use a speech at the press club today to announce a shake-up of the Defence Department. Pat Conroy to blame the Defence Establishment for a lack of discipline as a reason behind tens of billions of dollars in cost blowouts on major projects. The address comes weeks before Labor's national conference, where the government could face renewed backlash over its commitment to AUKUS. US President Donald Trump says relations with Iran are going well after the two countries reportedly held talks on their Memorandum of Understanding. American media reports negotiators worked to nail down the specifics of the interim deal, including over control of the Strait of Hormuz. Trump says the two sides are making progress progress in their negotiations. And Canada will take part in next year's Eurovision Song Contest. Canada is the first new country to join Eurovision, the world's biggest live televised music event since Australia in 2015. Next year's Song Contest will be held in Bulgaria. Updating sport. The Socceroos have touched down in Dallas as the countdown continues to their clash with Egypt. They've adjusted their training times to bring themselves in line with the slightly earlier game, while England has won through to the round of 16, beating DR Congo 2-1. James Heard says he's been told by the Bombers he is a candidate to become the club's head coach. Heard resigned from the role in 2015. It's understood the Bombers will interview 10 to 15 candidates as they look to fill the position left vacant by Brad Scott's sacking. Round 17 of the AFL begins tonight with Geelong hosting Brisbane. And Aussies Alexi Popperin and Dane Sweeney have been bundled out of Wimbledon in the first round, while Daria Kasatkina is through to the third stage after beating her Indonesian opponent in three sets.
1: Tick off your morning to-do list at BP with barista coffee and breakfast snacks. Turn into BP.
12: The 15 candidates as they look to fill the position left vacant by Brad Scott's sacking. Round 17 of the AFL begins tonight with Geelong hosting Brisbane. And Aussies Alexi Popperin and Dane Sweeney have been bundled out of Wimbledon in the first round.

0: Our Saturday becoming cloudy Sunday, and that's the latest on Smoo.
1: Thanks, Maham. Good morning. Hi, it's Kelly Golding here for Thursday as we head towards another weekend. Let's get there with Madonna on Smoo.
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0: but on Smooth, Earth, Wind & Fire's Groove. Kelly Golding this morning. You're probably trying to battle school drop-off with this weather. Only a few more days and school holidays. 15 and showers today in Adelaide. We'll check those roads next. Boy Meets Girl. I've got Michael Bolton too here at Smooth.
1: Adelaide's traffic on Smooth.
2: Roads are wet out there at the moment due to passing showers, so drive carefully. Because of that, we have flooding in a few areas, including parts of Mile End and Mount Barker. Speed restrictions on the freeway above the tunnels due to the rain. This is also the case on the Northern Connector between the North-South Motorway and the Bolivar Interchange, and a crash in Englewood on Northeast Road near Tilmouth Road. See any dramas or delays, call the traffic hotline direct 1300 595 937. That's the latest traffic on Smith FM Adelaide.

0: 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Reminds me of singing in the hairbrush when it came out at school. That whole we can work it out, you know, we can work it out. It's always a good part. I like that. 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
6: Adelaide's traffic on Smooth.
7: Roads are wet out there at the moment due to passing rain, so drive carefully. Because of that, we have flooding in a few areas, including parts of Mount Barker and Mile End. Speed restrictions on the freeway above the tunnels due to the wet weather. This is also the case on the Northern Connector between the North-South Motorway and the Bolivar Interchange. A crash in Inglewood Northeast Road near Tilmouth Road. A car be pole in Royal Park on West Lakes Boulevard. That's near Tapleys Hill Road. See any dramas or delays? Call the traffic hotline direct 1300 595 937. That's the latest traffic on Smith FM Adelaide.
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8: Good morning, I'm Maham Kashani. A mother who lost her daughter to online bullying believes a political game is playing out in Canberra over plans to strengthen the under-16s social media ban. The opposition and the Greens have teamed up to send the bill to a Senate inquiry. The proposed laws would double fines for non-compliance to $99 million and give the eSafety Commissioner more powers. Emma Mason says no other child should endure what her daughter experienced.
9: But every day when things aren't being done, when prosecutions aren't being successful, children are harmed, adults are harmed, children take their lives. Kids like Tilly, Mac like Ollie, you know, families like mine, we can't wait to just get everything right.
8: Defence is set to undergo a major overhaul following delays to key projects and ongoing cost blowouts. Defence Industry Minister Pat Conroy will use an address in Canberra today to unveil a shake-up of the Defence Department. A Taiwanese national has been charged over his alleged role in a failed people smuggling attempt into Australia. The 34-year-old was arrested at Weipa in Far North Queensland after a boat reportedly carrying a dozen asylum seekers arrived. And new research shows online fraud and scams rose in 2025, but remained significantly underreported. Updating sport. Bailey Smith and Tom Stewart have been named in Geelong's lineup for tonight's Round 17 opener with Brisbane. The Lions will take an unchanged side. The Socceroos have landed in Dallas ahead of their Round of 32 clash with Egypt at the World Cup. Meanwhile, England has booked its place in the last 16 with a 2-1 win over DR Congo. And Alexei Popperin and Dane Sweeney have lost their opening round matches at Wimbledon. Daria Kasatkina has progressed to the third stage with a 3-set win over her Indonesian opponent.
10: Tick off your morning to-do list at BP with barista coffee and breakfast snacks. Turn into BP and it's tick done.
6: Smooth weather.
8: Rain and wind easing, 15 the top. A shower or two tomorrow, also 15. A possible shower Saturday, becoming cloudy Sunday. And that's the latest on Smooth.
11: 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Good morning.

0: Feeling good on Smooth, Vanessa Amorosi. What a great song to have up loud on the way into work this morning. If you're navigating traffic in this weather, heading for a top of 15 degrees today. Showers easing, shower or two, 15 tomorrow. Finding up on Sunday. Looking forward to that. I've got some more great music on the way. We'll check the roads, then Lionel Richie next on Smooth.
1: Adelaide's traffic on Smooth.
2: Roads are wet out there at the moment due to passing showers, so drive carefully. Because of that, we have flooding in a few areas, including parts of Mount Barker and Mile End, plus speed restrictions on the freeway above the tunnels due to the wet weather. This is also the case on the Northern Connector between the North-South Motorway and the Bolivar Interchange. A crash in Inglewood on North East Road, twisted traffic light Campbelltown, Lower North East Road near Gorge Road, and traffic lights flashing yellow Plimpton Park, Marion Road across Road. See any dramas or delays, call the traffic hotline direct 1300 595 937. That's the latest traffic on Smith FM, Adelaide.

0: 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That's what we do here at Smooth Adelaide. Kelly Golding with 1927. Great song, isn't it? Enjoy this day. Stay warm and dry. 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
1: Adelaide's traffic on Smooth.
17: Roads are wet due to heavy showers passing through. Take it easy. Very wet roads, particularly through the hills today. Inglewood smash to look out for. Northeast Road near Tilmouth Road. Gabwood Town, twisted traffic light there. Lower Northeast Road near Gorge Road. And Plimpton Park, traffic lights flashing yellow. Marion Road at Crossroad. Busy right now, South Road at Mylane, just near the Febby Theatre with the Camaro Churchill Road North at Cavan. See any dramas or delays? Call the traffic hotline direct 1300 595 937. That's the latest traffic on Smooth FM Adelaide.
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13: Good morning, I'm Mahan Kashani. The opposition and the Greens are calling for an inquiry into new penalties for tech giants that breached the under-16s social media ban amid concerns the legislation is being rushed. The federal government wants to give the eSafety Commissioner greater powers and double the fine for non-compliance to $99 million. Labor had been hoping to pass the expanded laws through the Senate last night. Communications Minister Annika Wells says the laws strike the right balance.
18: Parents feel powerless to protect their kids online. This world-leading law is about giving them some armour to do that. The eSafety Commissioner has asked us to give her some more powers to help improve the laws. It's a four-page bill and it's been piffed off for an eight-week inquiry.
13: Households are facing tougher conditions now than during the late 80s and 90s when it comes to home loan interest. New economic analysis shows that over the past 2 years, households have endured tougher conditions than they did when the RBA's cash rate reached 17.5% in 1989. Federal police have charged a Taiwanese national over his alleged role in a failed people smuggling attempt into Australia. The 34-year-old was arrested at Weipa in far north Queensland after a boat reportedly carrying a dozen asylum seekers arrived. A second man has also been detained as investigations continue. US President Donald Trump says relations with Iran are going well after Washington and Tehran reportedly held talks on their memorandum of understanding. And fresh details have emerged about Taylor Swift and Travis Kelce's wedding day. The pair reportedly building a massive castle inside Madison Square Garden. Updating sport. The Socceroos have arrived in Dallas for their round of 32 showdown with Egypt at the World Cup on Saturday. Meanwhile, Belgium has booked its place in the last 16 with a 3-2 win over Senegal. England is also through following a 2-1 victory over DR Congo. Round 17 of the AFL kicks off tonight with Geelong hosting Brisbane. Bailey Smith and Tom Stewart will return for the Cats while the Lions will take an unchanged lineup. And Daria Kasatkina is through to the third stage of Wimbledon after overcoming her Indonesian opponent in three sets.
19: Tick off your morning to-do list at BP with barista coffee and breakfast snacks. Turn into BP and it's tick done.
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13: Rain and wind easing, 15 the top. A shower or two tomorrow, also 15. A possible shower Saturday, becoming cloudy Sunday. And that's the latest on Smooth.
20: After midday today, we are officially into the second half of the year. Hello, it's Ty Frost, July 2nd. Here we are. Feel good work day. Lots of songs for you. Here's Michael Jack.
9: 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Smooth. This is Smooth Adelaide.